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1: 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Master of Arts in Peace mu Human Rights and Development nge ya myaka ebiri. Master of Business Administration mu Human Resource Management nga yona ya myaka ebiri. Master of Business Administration mu Accounting and Finance eyo yona ya myaka ebiri. Masters of Arts in Mass Communication eyo yona ya myaka ebiri. 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
14: salaries allowances gratuity, it is true as Zinja we've not paid, but there was a technical issue at starting from public service and then the Minister of Finance. And partly the reason why ATC was away this week, he wanted to have this issue sorted. But as I speak, we've not got a solution, but hopefully before the close of the week, we are going to have a solution and things will begin moving normally. I actually feel for the members when they are talking. And me, I feel so much for the staff who are always here. Every day are telling you we are not paid. Indeed, nobody has been paid, but it is not an issue as here. It has been a technical issue and soon we are hoping it is going to be handled.
2: Ndikiriza gabutigonga zingiri zingiri kwao afunvuwa ine mproguma yobwana isi bantu chapa zinga wabusuga.
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19: He is already in the house. Everyone waiting for him with anticipation, standing tall just above the ordinary. He is the sports maestro, king of sports info, Bueno Master. Ladies and gentlemen, it's the man himself, Jacob Yatesa, just about now on your radio. It's time. Let info flow like the waters of the Nile on your radio. Jacob Yatesa, the complete sports package in the building. You are in safe hands. Let the celebrations begin.

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1: 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You can also visit our website on kbet.ug for a chance to win. Just kbet and vroom. 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
1: 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Master of Business Administration mu Human Resource Management nga yona ya myaka ebiri. 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
1: 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Just K-Bet and Vroom.
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1: 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Nya hash. You can also visit our website on kbet.ug for a chance to win. Just kbet and vroom. We winner.
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3: 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It's time. 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
4: Okay, webali kubanga to uliriza chinana na mnana katonze muka gabso garoyo radio. 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
1: bi. We are now laying strategies. We already have a strategic plan and one of the reasons why we are here today is to ensure that we commit ourselves to you, to Usoga, and the entire world, that we are going to ensure that we mitigate the early teenage pregnancies, early marriages, and high school dropouts. Because at the end of the day, you're the leaders of tomorrow, and we have a lot of hope and interest in you. Having concerted efforts, of course, it begins with yourselves, parents, guardians, the general community, Wachabazinga wa Usoga, the government, and other different partners like UNICEF, UN agencies, among others. We shall work with you

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1: 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You can also visit our website on kbet.ug for a chance to win. 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
2: Today is an important day because we are here to once again engage and commit ourselves to serving and supporting our communities to nurture our children and transform Busoga and Uganda at large. To come up with a strategy that would spur the efforts of improving the well-being of our most important citizens of Busoga, who are the children and the youth. Ensuring that children are in school at least up to the age of 18 years to ensure that they are mentored, responsible, and well-groomed into leaders of tomorrow. And of course, the end result is to mitigate early teenage pregnancies, early marriages, and the high rate of school dropouts. Secondly, work together as a community where everyone plays a crucial role in nurturing our children. Because at the end of the day, emiti emito may be vida.
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2: This shall be done through signing an MOU, and I'm pretty sure every one of you here, including the entire world, has witnessed the signing of the MOU between Busoga Kingdom, UNICEF, and other strategic UN agencies. While at Yale University last year, I wrote a letter to our children to find out some of the main causes of early teenage pregnancies, high school dropouts, and early marriages. To my surprise, the feedback was quite telling, and I'm pretty sure most of you have witnessed and seen a sample of some of the young children who are here today. We shall utilize the different kingdom structures, and I'm pretty sure you've seen some of them here today, such as the Chief's Royal Council, the Cabinet, Clan Leaders, Luchiko, and Chabazinga Initiatives, which has several structures under it, in order to render our neutral voice and platform to cause positive impact.
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3: Every child deserves

0: themselves to survive and fulfill their potential. These are not privileges, but they are rights. Today, we reaffirm our commitment to making those rights real for every child in Busoga and across Uganda. The partnership, Your Majesty, we formalized today is founded upon four solemn and interconnected commitments to the children of Busoga. Number one, safeguard every child's right to health and growth. We commit to reducing preventable death and malnutrition through widespread health intervention, immunization, and the use of Kingdom media to disseminate life-saving information on health, water, hygiene, nutrition, and thereby ensuring preserved lives and maternal well-being.
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2: for the opposition. So take chat, write as so many letters as possible. And once they miss you out on any activity, bring it to the floor of parliament. I mean, pass through the leader of opposition. Remember how RDC is used to harass us around. And RDC, I mean, thinks that they are far above members of parliament by protocol. You remember how members of parliament were beaten? You know, RDC is take them on outright. The RDC should know that you are their bosses. By protocol, I'm a representative of the president. Who's the president? You are a member of parliament by protocol. You are far ahead of them. So kindly write as many letters as you can, as long as they fail to cooperate with you. That space is not negotiable. You are a member of parliament and you should be given information. Honorable colleagues, lastly, we have only 5 years to do this business. Make sure you take every single opportunity that comes by. This kind of current affairs, take opportunity of the current affairs and make use of it.
1: Onalewa na muga, haba idaliko bela haba ka parliament ya wali kuli oluvuganya, butayi basobola okuba ni kantu bakole emirimu gye bulungi. 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
3: Our mandate, which is to keep the government in check, which is to push to see that government does right by the people, all the different sectors put to good use resources. As far as I'm concerned, that's a mandate for all of us, regardless of our political parties. In fact, for me, I normally stretch it and say, even colleagues in the NRM, usually you see me calling upon them to say this one here should not be partisan, it should be bipartisan. This abduction of people. Let them even knew some of you have been abducted, you NRM people. So all of us should be concerned about the rule of law, because government, I mean, parliament by its nature is meant to hold the executive accountable. So we in the opposition, we have got to do that. So that is something we have got to do in unison. But every once in a while, maybe political party X might say that for us, this is our position on this matter. And if it's different from the wider opposition, we can always engage over these issues and find a meeting point.
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0: 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This is Yasin Buyende. His Excellence Yoweri Museveni is the one who knows where is Dr. Kizza Besigye. 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Good evening, brother. Thanks for the show. I'm Egonga Ivan. 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I thank you for the presentation, but all Ugandan is going to be slaves. 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Thank you for the show, let him feel it because he was one of the group. 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Hi Godfrey, this is Gerard okuva Buga ya Bulinda. President Museveni thinks that he is the owner of this country, but time is coming. Good evening, sir. I'm Joseph from Namwendwa. Thanks for the show. We are listening, but let us pray for Dr. Kizza Besigye. Mr. Tubaime, thank you for the show. People who think there is democracy in Uganda. 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
1: Today is an important day because we are here to once again engage and commit ourselves to serving and supporting our communities to nurture our children and transform Busoga and Uganda at large to come up with a strategy that would spur the efforts of improving the well-being of our most important citizens of Busoga, who are the children and the youth. Ensuring that children are in school at least up to the age of 18 years to ensure that they are mentored, responsible, and well-groomed into leaders of tomorrow. And of course, the end result is to mitigate early teenage pregnancies, early marriages, and the high rate of school dropouts. Secondly, work together as a community where everyone plays a crucial role in nurturing our children. Because at the end of the day, emiti emito ne bibira.
0: Chabazinga era agira maiso okubanga kubeera abannamawulire ebikulu eino ebiri mu ndagaano eno ey'enkolagana ey'obachabazinga babusoga n'ekitongole kya UNICEF.
1: This shall be done through signing an MOU, and I'm pretty sure every one of you here, including the entire world, has witnessed the signing of the MOU between Busoga Kingdom, UNICEF, and other strategic UN agencies. While at Yale University last year, I wrote a letter to our children to find out some of the main causes of early teenage pregnancies, high school dropouts, and early marriages. To my surprise, the feedback was quite telling, and I'm pretty sure most of you have witnessed and seen a sample of some of the young children who are here today. We shall utilize the different kingdom structures, and I'm pretty sure you've seen some of them here today, such as the Chief's Royal Council, the Cabinet, Clan Leaders, Luchiko, and Chabazinga Initiatives, which has several structures under it, in order to render our neutral voice and platform to cause positive impact.
0: Butini, tuwagede mwakuna tuwale chitongo leti UNICEF wano muiwanga, ononga ni Robinis na Andeye. 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
2: Every child deserves to survive and fulfill their potential. 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Today, we reaffirm our commitment to making those rights real for every child in Busoga and across Uganda. The partnership, Your Majesty, we formalized today is founded upon four solemn and interconnected commitments to the children of Busoga. Number one, safeguard every child's right to health and growth. We commit to reducing preventable death and malnutrition through widespread health intervention, immunization, and the use of kingdom media to disseminate life-saving information on health, water, hygiene, nutrition, and thereby ensuring preserved lives and maternal well-being.
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7: Our mandate, which is to keep the government in check, which is to push to see that government does right by the people. All the different sectors put to good use resources. As far as I'm concerned, that's a mandate for all of us, regardless of our political parties. In fact, for me, I normally stretch it and say, even colleagues in the NRM, usually you see me calling upon them to say this one here should not be partisan, it should be bipartisan. These are national people. Let me tell you, even you, some of you have been abducted, you NRM people. So all of us should be concerned about government, and parliament, by its nature, is meant to hold the executive accountable. So we in the opposition, we have got to do that. So that is something we have got to do in unison. But every once in a while, maybe political party X might say that for us, this is our position on this matter. And if it's different from the wider opposition, we can always engage over these issues and find a meeting point.
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0: Omurunji, era muuliriza waifu w'olango. 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
2: 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In their churches praying.
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1: Today is an important day because we are here to once again engage and commit ourselves to serving and supporting our communities, to nurture our children and transform Busoga and Uganda at large. To come up with a strategy that would spur the efforts of improving the well-being of our most important citizens of Busoga, who are the children and the youth. Ensuring that children are in school at least up to the age of 18 years to ensure that they are mentored, responsible and well-groomed into leaders of tomorrow. And of course the end result is to mitigate early teenage pregnancies, early marriages and the high rate of school dropouts. Secondly, work together as a community where everyone plays a crucial role in nurturing our children. Because at the end of the day, emiti emito may be vida.
0: Isabantu wa Busoga agenze mu maaso na nnyonnyola ku ndagaano eteekeddwa kwa mukono wakati wa Chabazinga wa Busoga n'ekitongole ekya UNICEF.
1: This shall be done through signing an MOU, and I'm pretty sure every one of you here, including the entire world, has witnessed the signing of the MOU between

0: order to render our neutral voice and platform to cause positive impact.
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2: Every child deserves to survive and fulfill their potential. These are not privileges, but they are rights. Today, we reaffirm our commitment to making those rights real for every child in Busoga and across Uganda. The partnership, Your Majesty, we formalize today is founded upon four solemn and interconnected commitments to the children of Busoga. Number one, safeguard every child's right to health and growth. We commit to reducing preventable death and malnutrition through widespread health interventions, immunization, and the use of Kingdom media to disseminate life-saving information on health, water, hygiene, nutrition, and thereby ensuring preserved lives and maternal well-being.
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2: All Ugandans' honesty, accountability, and exemplary leadership. Communication is super important for us. Our constituents deserve to know what we are doing on their behalf. We must therefore communicate consistently, factually, and resourcefully through our engagements with communities, traditional media, and digital platforms. When citizens understand our work, public participation in governance is important.

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3: We shall not beg for space as the opposition. That space is mandatory. Honorable Taiwa, both of us who've been with them, they must respect you if they are to be accorded respect. It should be a two-way. If they don't reciprocate, you also, you know, give them the same currency. Otherwise, you are not there to beg as members of parliament. I want to thank you.
0: Kakati ye Joel Ssenyonyi akulira oludda oluvuganya gavumenti mu paalamenti alungamizza abaka abali ku ludda oluvuganya nti wadde nga wabeerawo obutakwatagana n'abali ku ludda lwa gavumenti wabula waliwo ebintu ebirina okuba nga ate bibagatta
4: Our mandate which is to keep the government in check which is to push to see that government does right by the people all the different sectors put to good use resources As far as I'm concerned, that's a mandate for all of us, regardless of our political parties. In fact, for me, I normally stretch it and say, even colleagues in the NRM, usually you see me calling upon them to say this one here should not be partisan, it should be bipartisan. This abduction of people. And I tell them, even you, some of you have been abducted, you NRM people. So all of us should be concerned about the rule of law, because government, I mean, parliament by its nature, is meant to hold the executive accountable. So we in the opposition, we have got to do that. So that is something we have got to do in unison. But every once in a while, maybe political party X might say that for us, this is our position on this matter. And if it's different from the wider opposition, we can always engage over these issues and find a meeting point.
0: Atenga yetuvuddeyo bo abasubuzi abakolera emirimu gyabwe mu katale akanajembe munajembe division mu Lugazi municipality mu district ye Bwikwe akyaddaaki bazze kakasiko ku matama oluvannyuma 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